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1: 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It's Sabrina Carpenter.
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My God is in control, no, you're the reason, there's no wreckage. 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Meanwhile, pubs right next to churches, I'm still fighting with my

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Big hit from Swedish Mafia. That, of course, was called Don't You Worry, Child. We're going to be in a mix very, very shortly now. Just a couple of tunes before that, including this one, Talk To You. We got Alice DJ on the way. We got September on the way as well. Saturdays on Red. It's a holiday weekend, remember? I'm sure you know that.

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Her Hips Don't Lie, AZ2A on a beautiful remix, throwing us right back to Shakira and Wyclef Jean. Right here with you, soundtracking your Saturday night on Cork's Good Times, as we stay in the mix, Zillionaire on the edit of Tyo Cruz and Dynamite in the mix on Red FM.

Talk about puff, pass, puff. You pass that on, but you can't pass me. 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

0: Saturday night. 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